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When the sun goes down, stars go. Tim McGraw. Kenny Chesney. It's a long way. Today's Best Country. 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

Yeah, it's been head in a bottle for my heart in a case. Head's getting harder to act my age. Play a sad song on a tiny violin for the man at the bar confessing his sins.

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0: It's now time for your KJ Country 96.5 weekly weather forecast. Today we'll see a high of 87 with a low of 70 and a chance of scattered storms. On Monday, a high of 94 with a low of 67 and a chance of thunderstorms. Tuesday, a high of 87 with a low of 65. And Wednesday, a high of 88 with a low of 67. This has been your KJ Country 96.5 weekly weather forecast.
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1: It's now time for your KJ Country 96.5 weekly weather forecast. Today we'll see a high of 87 with a low of 70 and a chance of scattered storms. On Monday, a high of 94 with a low of 67 and a chance of thunderstorms. Tuesday, a high of 87 with a low of 65. And Wednesday, a high of 88 with a low of 67. This has been your KJ Country 96.5 weekly weather forecast.